0: things that they see.
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1: When your legs don't work like they used to before, and I can't sweep you off of your feet, will your mouth still remember the taste of my love? Will your eyes still smile from your cheeks?

And I'm just standing there. I can't say a word. Because everything's just gone. I've got nothing. Absolutely nothing.